Small Hours in the Morning. 2h, 6h du matin. You must remember this.

Suzanne takes you down to a place near the river. You can hear the boats go by. You can spend the night beside her. And you know that she's half crazy, but that's why you

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And when

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And you want to travel with him, and you want to travel blind, and you think maybe you'll trust him, for he's touched your perfect body.

Now Suzanne takes your hand and she leads you to the river. She's wearing rags and feathers from Salvation Army counters, and the sun pours down like

And you want to travel with her, and you want to travel blind, and you know that you can trust her, for she's touched your perfect body

Pleasant dreams and sleep tight, my love. May tomorrow be sunny and bright and bring you closer to me.

grabbed his neck and said, "Now listen, Jack. Straighten up and fly right. Straighten up and fly right. Straighten up and fly right.

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Nothing now could take the wind out of my sails, because I'm invited to step out this evening with top hats, white tie, and tails. 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

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It was yes, sir, and yes, ma'am. You never said no, you know? But you know, things are changing nowadays. It's a new day, babies. Folks want to take their own lives into their hands and make their own choices. No longer do they want to go along with the program because everybody says right. You know what I mean? Let me tell you what I'm talking about. 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
1: I used to be so fancy free, but really lonesome as can be. Till one lucky day, you came my way. I never knew what love was all about until I met you. I used to think there'd never be a girl who'd ever care for me. 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
1: I got rhythm, I got music, I got my gal, who could ask for anything more? 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
1: This is Jamie Cullum on Crooner Radio. It's a pleasure, grand plaisir, to introduce City Lights with some of my songs, 20h, 23h, every evening in the week. Have a great time.

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1: Nothing and nobody, baby, could ever take

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He said he hoped he hadn't stepped upon my feet. 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